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1: I've been on this journey for years, but now I am stronger than ever because I have unlocked the secrets of the spirits.

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1: Tonight, so don't stay up and wait for me, okay? 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
0: There's something I've been wanting to tell you for such a long time.
1: And what is that?
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1: 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Hey, what's going on, man? Yeah, she's at home. Yeah, she's at home.

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слушай хитовете. По радио Vega Plus. Step on the attack, fish, I can rock the flock around the clock non-stop as I would tell ya.

in my trials and my tribulations, through our doubts and frustrations, in my violence, in my turbulence.

and my sorrow in the promise of another tomorrow. I'll never let you part, for you're always

Would you cry if you saw me crying? And would you save my soul tonight?